0: 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So, Steven at SandCloud got a serious business card, the Spark Cash Plus card from Capital One.
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3: Staging the tournament across Accra, Kumasi, Sekundi, and Tamale. Nearly two decades later, President Mahama believes the country should begin positioning itself to welcome the continent's flagship football competition once again. The president also suggested that a collaborative bid with Cote d'Ivoire could strengthen Ghana's chances of securing hosting rights while reinforcing regional cooperation in West Africa. The proposed stadium development program forms part of the government's broader strategy to modernize Ghana's sporting infrastructure, improve its capacity to stage for CAF competitions, and position the country to host major international sporting events in the years ahead. While no formal bid has been announced, President Mahama's comments signals Ghana's long-term ambition to return as host of Africa's premier football tournament. And away from what is happening in Ghana, let's bring you some news coming out from the Confederation of African Football, CAF, where its president, Patrice Motsepe, is expected to unveil major reforms and provide key updates on the future of African football during a press conference in Johannesburg later today, Wednesday. The announcement will follow a series of high-level CAF meetings where several important issues affecting football across the continent are expected to be discussed. Among the major agenda items is CAF's proposed football development program, which includes plans to reconstruct 30 stadiums in less developed African countries to improve infrastructure and boost the standard of the game. The meetings will also focus on introducing new safety and security standards for CAF competitions as the governing body seeks to enhance match day organization across the continent. Another key issue expected to be discussed is Cameroon's proposal to establish an African Nations League system based on national team rankings. CAF is also expected to consider the possible introduction of African Nations League for under 17 and under 23 national teams. Club football is also on the agenda, with discussions expected on possible changes to the format of the CAF Champions League and the CAF Confederations Cup, as well as the ongoing debate surrounding club registration deadlines. CAF is also expected to provide updates on preparations for the 2027 and the 2028 Africa Cup of Nations tournaments. Meanwhile, the continental body has confirmed that there is currently no extension to the July 25th deadline for club registration. Member associations are required to submit licensing documents before the deadline, although individual exemption requests may still be considered. Motsepe is expected to address the media later on Wednesday, that's today, where he will provide clarity on the proposed reforms and other key decisions affecting African football. And quickly away from continental football, let's look at some other news making the rounds also right here from home. The Commonwealth Fencing Federation has confirmed that 20 countries, including host Nigeria, have successfully completed registration for the 2026 Commonwealth Fencing Championship scheduled to take place in Lagos from August 9th to August 14, 2026. According to the Federation, the participating nations are Nigeria, Australia, Bangladesh, Botswana, Cyprus, England, Ghana, Guinea, India, Jamaica, Kenya, Mauritius, Namibia, Northern Ireland, Pakistan, Singapore, South Africa, The Gambia, Togo, and Wales. India will arrive with the largest delegation with 67 fencers registered to compete across the veteran, the under 23, and para and senior categories. The athletes will battle for honors in the epi, foil, and sabre events during the six-day championship, which is expected to bring together some of Commonwealth's top fencing talent. The tournament is expected to further boost the profile of fencing in Nigeria by providing local athletes with the opportunity to compete

0: against international opponents on home soil. All right, then, let's bring you some international club news making their rounds, beginning from Old Trafford, where Manchester United fans have reacted with fury after thousands had their season ticket accounts restricted. The actions follows an attempt by United to identify potential ticket touts and those breaking the club's ticketing terms and conditions. But supporters have told the newsmen that those who have been informed their season tickets are now at risk of being revoked include many of the club's most loyal followers and insist that the majority have done nothing wrong. Manchester United declined to comment on the process of fan reaction when asked to do so. More news are coming in from club football, where the Liverpool boss Andoni Iraola wants midfielder Alexis McAllister and goalkeeper Alisson Becker to remain at the club. Argentina international McAllister has 2 years left on the five-year contract he signed at Liverpool when he joined the Reds in 2023. The 27-year-old has yet to begin talks over a new deal, which has prompted speculation he could leave Anfield this summer. However, Iraola told a news conference in Chicago at the beginning of Liverpool's pre-season tour of the United States that he wants to hang on to the player. Alisson Becker has a year left on his contract at Anfield and has been linked with a move to Juventus by Iraola. He's keen to bank on the 33-year-old Brazilian's experience in the forthcoming season. Iraola acknowledged he has one eye on bringing in defensive reinforcements during the summer transfer window, particularly at right-back, given Conor Bradley is months away from playing. The Northern Ireland international sustained a knee injury in January and will not be available for the start of the season. Alright, I will look at more news, this time looking at the world of a transfer, where Bournemouth have rejected a £64 million bid from Chelsea for midfielder Alex Scott. The Cherries made it clear to the Blues that any further approaches would not be welcome and that they intend to keep hold of one of their star players. However, it remains a difficult situation for the club as the England Under-21 international has rejected a new contract that has been on the table for at least 2 months. Arsenal, Manchester United, Tottenham and Manchester City also expressed an interest in Scott earlier in the window. It has been reported in June that Arsenal had an approach for Scott turned down by Bournemouth. A 22-year-old who joined Bournemouth from Bristol City in 2023 for £25 million has 2 years left on his current deal. Bournemouth have insisted publicly, directly to the player and to interested clubs that he will remain on the South Coast even on the current contract. The South Coast club are under no pressure to sell after qualifying for the Europa League and generating significant income through the sales last summer of Dean Huijsen, Milos Kerkez, Ilya Zabanyi and Dango Ouattara. They have taken a similar stance with highly rated forward Junior Kroupi, who is attracting interest from Arsenal and Tottenham. Brazil international Ryan is also not expected to leave and has given no indication that he wants to, having only joined the club in January. Scott and Kroupi are with the squad for new manager Marco Rose's pre-season training camp in Austria, and Ryan due back at a later date, having played for Brazil at the World Cup. Scott was selected in his first England squad last November and was then called into Thomas Tuchel's extended pre-World Cup training camp in Florida, but is yet to make an appearance at senior international level. In a busy Premier League midfield market this summer, Morgan Rogers has completed a £117 million move from Aston Villa to Chelsea, while Nottingham Forest Elliot Anderson is set to join Manchester City for £116 million. Tottenham have spent £100 million on Newcastle's Sandro Tonali and £85 million on West Ham's Matheus Fernandes. Scott joined Bristol City from Gasny FC in 2020, going on to make 91 appearances for the Championship side in all competitions. Now, having been named the division's Young Player of the Season in 2022-2023, he joined Bournemouth, where he has made 89 appearances and scored 6 goals for them so far. That's all we'll leave for Sports Extra this Wednesday. Do join us again for another edition. My name is David Okon. Bye for now.
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